May the time not be distant, O God, when thy name shall be worshipped in all the earth, when unbelief shall disappear and error be no more.

invoke thy name, when corruption and evil shall give way to purity and goodness, when superstition shall no longer enslave the mind, nor fetishism blind the eye.

Part. Let us call to mind those who have finished their earthly course and have been gathered to the eternal home. Though banished from bodily sight, they have now ceased to be, and it is well with them. They abide in the shadow of the Most High. Let those who mourn for them be comforted. Let them submit their aching hearts to God, for He is just and wise and merciful in all His doings. Though no man can comprehend His ways.

why our love bring us sorrow as well as happiness. Wait patiently, all ye that mourn, and be ye of good courage, for surely your longing souls shall be satisfied.

It's the end of your career. How do you do, sir? How do you do, madam? Don't you know we try to preserve our romantic atmosphere? Good to see you again, Mr. List. That's what all our patrons expect. So every jarring note will be ruthlessly checked. Gently does it try to preserve our romantic atmosphere. My

0: romantic atmosphere.
1: Victor?
2: Stephanie.
0: That's what all our patrons demand. That's the reason why they're here.
3: Victor, Hugo.
0: They all come here just for the mood. And if you don't believe me, try tasting our food.

0: three.
1: Miss Wallace.
0: You are easily the most insensitive man alive.
1: I'm surprised at you.
0: I'm sorry, but in fighting for my life, four. Four and a half. Will you go? Then fight.
2: Are you trying to ruin me, lady? I warn you. Get out. Let's all get out.
1: Now, wait a minute.
2: You two, get out. Screaming like lunatics. That's all.
1: How dare you speak to a lady that way?

0: We're closing up.
1: So soon?
0: It looks like your friend didn't get here.
1: I'm sure there's a very good reason.
0: Then he'll write to you, and you can patch it up. And I hope you'll be very happy.

0: Mr. Marichek, you've got to stop thinking of me as just a delivery boy in a suit with a tie. I look old. And I've been training myself to be a sales clerk, training hard, for 2 years.
1: What? You've been training?

0: All right, this cream is sour, very sour. Take it back.
1: You wish to return this jar? Madam, certainly right you are. Madam, you say it smells like a drowned cat. Oh, it does at that. At Marichek's, madam, we collect...

0: It has the three elements of good perfume: attractive to the nose, invisible to the eye, and functional. My wife has used it time and again. It's very appealing to us men. I use it myself every now and then.
1: I'll take it.
0: Certainly, madam. Oh, Miss Ritter.
2: Miss Ritter?

overseas. Oh, where was I? I am so sorry about last night. It was a nightmare in every way, but together you and I will laugh at last night someday. I sat there waiting in that cafe and never guessing that you were fat. Ooh. That you were near. You were outside looking bald. Oh, no. Dear.

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Yesterday she loathed me, bah! Now today she likes me, ah! And tomorrow, tomorrow,

0: I didn't know what to do or where to go, and somehow my feet started walking down the street, across the bridge, past the Metropole Cinema, and do you know where?
1: No, where?
0: Right into the library.
1: The library?
0: Can you imagine?
1: Well, how did you like it?
0: Oh, you've never seen such a place. So many books. So much marble. And so quiet. And suddenly, all of my confidence dribbled away with a pitiful plop. My head was beginning to swim, and my

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And all of the while, I was wondering why an illiterate girl should attract him. Then all of a sudden, he said, I couldn't go wrong with the way of all flesh. Of course, it's a novel, but I didn't know right.

0: Optometrist.
1: Optometrist. You know what this dear, sweet, slightly bespectacled gentleman said to me next? He said he could

0: I am so sorry about last night. It was a nightmare in every way, but together you and I will laugh at last night. Someday.
1: Dear friend.